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I want to say hello to all the Soul Session listeners, and my fellow bass player, Percy Tomasi.

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0: 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My name is Virginia Ayers Dawson.
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0: 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And you're listening to The Soul Session.

0: is Eric Tagg sitting here in Texas thinking about you guys. Wanted to say hi to all the folks listening to Soul Session today.
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1: Thanks, Tom.
0: Talk to you soon. Bye-bye.

She learned a strip on Mardi Gras way down in New Orleans. Now Romeo was wacky, he was dizzy for this dame. He learned a dance and got the chance to be Jolene's new flame.